0: News and sport brought to you by Chris Cooper and Associates, your local real estate agents. 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
2: I'm Mark Dransfield. A failure to do proper security checks has led to a $277,000 fine for Telstra. An Australian Communications and Media Authority investigation found the telco failed to protect 13 customers identified at risk of fraud. It also failed to do proper identity checks for 15 mobile phone SIM swaps. ACMA spokesperson Samantha York says customers lost almost $40,000 after their phones were taken over by criminals.
3: All of a sudden they get access to all of your two-factor verification codes that are texted to your number that would give them access to bank accounts and other sensitive identity information, which presents a huge risk.
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2: I'm Mark Dransfield. Relatives of Australians missing following the Nepal floods are now providing authorities with DNA samples. Australia's announced a team of specialist drone operators, including New South Wales and Queensland firefighters, are being sent to Nepal to help with the recovery efforts. The New South Wales Police Minister denies underworld crime is out of control in Sydney. Two gangland shootings this week have resulted in the deaths of innocent people in cases of mistaken identity. Yasmin Catley says police will not rest until those responsible are apprehended.
3: I do not accept that this is out of control, because we will not surrender our streets to organised crime gangs. Not now, not ever. The New South Wales Police are working around the clock to address these issues, to really hone in with

semi truck like Big Bill used to drive. Big Bill had the contract to haul the weekly freight to miners from the city to the west.

was a gambler, worse than any that I've known. Seemed he had to gamble to survive. And every drunken Friday swore he

0: the nerve to race Big Bill along the devil's draw.
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0: 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We'll get hotter than a poker. You'll be broke, but I'll be broke. Tonight we're setting the woods on fire.
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Well, I need, and I need these kisses that are free. 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And she gives me kisses like she needs.

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Does Sonny know?

Divine Feelings. That's Joy. And 22 minutes to 8 o'clock, 107.5. And we've got a new spin now. 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I Can't Love You Anymore, but I quite like it anyway, so let's give it another spin.